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0: 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Créole.
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2: This is, that is.
1: Seyon chien.
2: This is a dog.
1: Sa seyon chat.
2: That is a cat.
1: Seyon cheval.
2: This is a horse.
1: Ça c'est yon bourrique.
2: That is a donkey.
1: C'est yon rat.
2: This is a rat.
1: C'est yon souris.
2: This is a mouse.
1: Ça c'est yon coden.
2: This is a turkey.
1: Ça c'est yon poule.
2: That is a chicken.
1: Vocabulary. Livre.
2: Book.
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2: Notebook.
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2: Paper.
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2: Ink.
1: Plume.
2: Pen.
1: Crayon.
2: Pencil.
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1: Bicyclette.
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1: Plaque.
2: Record.
1: Montre.
2: Watch.
1: Réveil.
2: Clock.
1: Sel.
2: Salt.
1: Sucre.
2: Sugar.
1: Café.
2: Coffee.
1: Thé.
2: Tea.
1: Lait.
2: Milk.
1: Jus.
2: Juice.
1: Pain.
2: Bread.
1: Bé.
2: Butter.
1: D'l'eau.
2: Water.
1: Du feu.
2: Fire.
1: Présent verbe gain, gagner.
2: Present tense of the verb to have.
1: Mwen gen yon plume jodi a.
2: I have a pen today.
1: Ou gen yon crayon.
2: You have a pencil.
1: Li gen yon kaye.
2: He has a notebook.
1: Nou gen yon radio.
2: We have a radio.
1: Nou gen yon television.
2: You have a television set.
1: Yo gen yon aparey.
2: They have a record player.
1: Passé verbe gen gagner.
2: Past tense of the verb to have.
1: Mwen te gen yon chien ye.
2: I had a dog yesterday.
1: Ou te genyen yon chat mwa pase ya?
2: You had a cat last month.
1: Li te genyon ti chien.
2: He had a puppy.
1: Nou te genyon kabrit.
2: We had a goat.
1: Nou te gen yon ti chat.
2: You had a kitten.
1: Yo te gen yon bourik ane pase.
2: They had a donkey last year.
1: Futur verb gen genyen.
2: Future tense of the verb to have.
1: M'pral gen yon machine demain.
2: I will have a car tomorrow.
1: Ou pral gen yon bicyclette.
2: You will have a bicycle.
1: Li pral gen yon montre.
2: He will have a watch.
1: Nou pral genyon mouton.
2: We will have a sheep.
1: Nou pral genyon vache bef.
2: You will have a cow.
1: Yo pral genyon camion semen pochen.
2: They will have a truck next week.
1: Question ak réponse.
2: Questions and answers.
1: Est-ce que ou gen café jodi a?
2: Do you have any coffee today?
1: Oui, mwen gen café jodi a.
2: Yes, I have some coffee today.
1: Non. Mwen pa gen kafe jodi a.
2: No, I do not have any coffee today.
1: Eske ou gen be?
2: Do you have any butter?
1: Oui, mwen gen be.
2: Yes, I have some butter.
1: Non, mwen pa gen be.
2: No, I do not have any butter.
1: Est-ce que nous gain télévision?
2: Do you have a television set?
1: Oui, nous gain télévision.
2: Yes, we have a television set.
1: Non, nous pas gain télévision.
2: No, we do not have a television set.
1: Est-ce que vous avez gagné une machine l'année passée?
2: Did you have a car last year?
1: Oui, moi j'ai gagné une machine l'année passée.
2: Yes, I had a car last year.
1: Non, moi pas de machine l'année
2: passée. No, I did not have a car last year. Year.
1: Est-ce que nous te gagnon camion mois passé?
2: Did you have a truck last month?
1: Oui, nous te gagnon camion mois passé.
2: Yes, we had a truck last month.
1: Non, nous pas te gagnon camion mois passé.
2: No. We did not have a truck last month.
1: Ki lè ke ou pral genye mont lan?
2: When will you have the watch?
1: Mwen pral gen mont lan semen pochen.
2: I will have the watch by next week.
1: Expression commun.
2: Common expressions.
1: Mwen presse.
2: I am in a hurry.
1: Mwen en retard.
2: I am late.
1: Ou fatigué.
2: You are tired.
1: Li malade.
2: He is sick.
1: Nou content.
2: We are happy.
1: Nou occupé.
2: You are busy.
1: Yo prêt.
2: They are ready.
1: Mwen gran gou.
2: I am hungry.
1: Ou soif.
2: You are thirsty.
1: Li chaud.
2: He is hot.
1: Nou fret.
2: We are cold.
1: Nou pe.
2: You are afraid.
1: Yo pape.
2: They are not afraid.
1: Quatrième leçon, vocabulaire, verbe.
2: Fourth lesson, vocabulary, verbs.
1: Bye.
2: To give.
1: Recevoir.
2: To receive.
1: Acheter.
2: To buy.
1: Vendre.
2: To sell.
1: Aller.
2: To go.
1: Vini.
2: To come.
1: Monter.
2: To go up.
1: Descendre.
2: To come down.
1: Entrer.
2: To come in.
1: Sortir.
2: To go out.
1: Commencer.
2: To start.
1: Fini.
2: To finish or to end.
1: Dormir.
2: To sleep.
1: Réveiller.
2: To wake up.
1: Présent verbe acheter.
2: Present tense of the verb to buy.
1: M'acheter yon éléphant.
2: I buy New York Creole. An elephant.
1: Ou acheter des lions.
2: You buy two lions.
1: L'acheter trois tigres.
2: He buys three tigers.
1: N'acheter quatre chiens.
2: We buy four dogs.
1: N'acheter cinq chats.
2: You buy five cats.
1: Y'acheter six rats.
2: They buy six rats.
1: Passé verbe acheter.
2: Past tense of the verb to buy.
1: M'te acheté sept assiettes.
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1: Ou t'acheté huit cuillères.
2: You bought eight spoons.
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1: Présent verbe recevoir.
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3: Past tense of the verb to sell.
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1: Ou te vann serviette la.
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1: Li te vann drayo.
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1: Nou te vann yon cabin.
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1: Nou te vann yon chaise.
3: You sold a chair.
1: Yo te vann tab yo.
3: They sold the tables.
1: Futi verb vann.
3: Future tense of the verb to sell.
1: M'pral vann de poule.
3: I will sell 2 chickens.
1: Ou pral vann 11 kana.
3: You will sell 11
1: ducks. 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
1: You know, worship's for everyone, and it involves everything, everything in us. And I pray that tonight you wouldn't just watch an incredible night unfold before you, but just see it happen and not participate. But I'm believing that every one of us would lean in, press in towards God, and embrace all that He has. And the amazing promise of the Bible is that as we lean into God, as we draw near to God, is that He draws near to us. And that He comes to change us and reveal Himself to us and speak to us. Amen. Well, come on, like from the front to the back, all around this incredible auditorium, let's lift our hands towards God tonight. And we're going to commit this into His hands. God, we look to You tonight. Above the singing, God, above the music, above the songs, let Your name be lifted high, Jesus. Let Your name be honored, God. And we commit all that we are to You, God, everything that we do, and we reach towards You.

control. There is no dogma, but the word of God, and the word of God is with you. It is in you. It is square. It is the truth.

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There is no dogma, but the word of God, and the word of God is with you. It is in you. It is square. It is the truth.